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Jesus, could you please just sit and cry with me till I can sing, till I can sing.

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In a moment we shall be changed. When we all get

0: that the only scars in heaven are on the hands that hold you now.
1: Een hoopvol geluid bij Groot Nieuws Radio.
2: Non-stop.